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2: 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Could they have gone like with the Mimu, Tanga, you know? And you look at the Miamata, to that to Paino?
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0: 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Yeah.

0: between Australia and Italy. Somebody is Scotland. Somebody is South Africa, Wales. Somebody is Argentina. Palatani, England. Two of the team was Hurricane Power, Chief Manawa. At the Brisbane Broncos, the Sharks, the Newcastle Knights, the Canberra Raiders, South Sydney Rabbitohs. Manakai is the Canterbury Bulldogs, the West Tigers, somebody is the New Zealand Warriors, the St. George Dragons. Somebody is the Cold Coast Titans, the Manly Sea Eagles. Manakai is the Dolphins, the North Queensland Cowboys.
1: The way they did it, I think it was a tight team. So that's the team, it's Manakai. Yellow card.
0: Tara high tackle. They end up with 11 players, but at one stage.
1: I don't know what to do.
2: Yeah, they're all winning try. Ruby, yeah, Ruby, yeah, yeah, yeah, yeah, yeah, yeah, yeah, yeah, yeah, yeah, yeah, yeah, yeah, yeah, yeah, yeah, yeah, yeah, yeah, yeah, yeah, yeah, yeah, yeah, yeah, yeah, yeah, yeah, yeah, yeah, 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

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Learn by being involved. That's what the theme is for the Wangahau Niwe this week program that was done, set up for a couple weeks of school holidays. So today we have finished the second part of cooking, which is the aim is to learn by doing things. Learn the Wangahau Niwe by doing things. So you learn the Wangahau as well as the recipes for food today. So we started with the bolo punu, which is corned beef, with either you can use a taro leaves or you can use what we call fern leaves, the luku, ka luku, or you can use any leaves you get on your garden. So the food we did today, in the morning, we made pikelets. Start the day with breakfast, morning tea. Then we ended up with a pololuku that was done. All thank you to Mrs. Sala Tuneo for her knowledge. 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

The gentle playing there, yes, of Camille with the track El Alba. Okay, well, next up on Smooth Jazz, let's bring in Paul Taylor on sax with the track And Now This.

Ah, yes, the sound there of Paul Taylor on sax with the track And Now This. Well, I hope you're enjoying smooth jazz and thanks for joining me. The late American keyboard player and composer Joe Sample now with the track Chain Reaction.

Ah, yes, great play there from the late Joe Sample. Up now on Smooth Jazz, we listen to jazz trumpeter Lynn Rountree with the track Koolin, spelled K-O-O-L-I-N. And Lynn Rountree has recorded 9 solo albums. So we listen to this track, which is from his album Fluid.

Brian Simpson there with the track South Beach. Guitarist Norman Brown up next on Smooth Jazz, his Grammy Award winning album Just Chillin', and we're going to play a track from that album, and it'll be the title track, Just Chillin', from Norman Brown.

Well, that's our smooth jazz show for the day, and thanks so much for joining me. I hope you're able to sit back and relax and enjoy the music that we bring to you. So we'll fade out with a track titled Lisa from Chris Botti. So if your name is Lisa, yes, this track will be for you. 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
2: 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It's episode 736. And what a selection for this week's show. Tracks out of the States, UK, Australia, Nicaragua, Mexico, France. It's another classic Retrospect episode, which we're getting underway in the States. A full set of tracks out of the States. Starting off, this gets a little noisy. This is The Facts of Life.

Yes, you're with Retrospect, episode 736. We kicked off this week with Facts of Life. There's not a lot of information about this band, but they are out of Pennsylvania, just west of the Philadelphia city line. Track that kicked off with a great blast of distortion called I've Seen Darker Nights, released October 1967 on a label called Frana, possibly the only release on that label. Followed them up with a band called Finnegan's Wake, from 1967, released on a label called Discs Coat, out of the States. A-side of their second 45 from 1967, a track called Situation Sad, which is a cover of a song called La Popée qui fait non by Mikhail Polnareff, French singer-songwriter. And then The Legends, covering The Shadows of Night track I'm Gonna Make You Mine, also covered by The Clique and, well, Luke Christie as well. The Legends, I'm Gonna Make You Mine. 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It's simple. 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Cheers. Appreciate it. Let's get back into the show. Heading to the UK now for Paul Ritchie and the Crying Shames. Out of Liverpool, Joe Meek production. They were previously just known as the Crying Shames. Debut 45 on Decca in 1966. Couple of other releases called Live on Radio and Television 66, 7-inch EP. So from that, 7-inch 45 RPM EP, actually released in 2019. Here is their cover of The Who's Circles.

I was speaking to Normie before the show, and I said, what is going to happen, you know, with everybody leaving, the librettos breaking up, the Playboy's going, Normie going, everybody's going, the Twilight's going to England. And he said, there's a fabulous group, which Normie thinks, and I think too, because we saw them before the show, are going to really be one of the biggest names in Australia, and we'd like you to make them really feel at home. They're very unusual. They're called the Running, Jumping, Standing Still with Doodoo Wild.

And a pretty diverse set, starting off in the UK, Paul, Richie and the Crying Shames covering the Who's Circles off a 45 RPM EP called Live on Radio and Television 66. Then we went to Australia for RJSS, which is short for The Running, Jumping, Standing Still. Australian rock band formed in August 1966 by some members of The Missing Links. They were together through to 68. So what happened is The Missing Links were over. Guitarist Doug Ford and singer Andy James shifted to Melbourne, decided to form The Running, Jumping, Standing Still, who were described as the new Missing Links. They had quite a few lineup changes, actually, including at the very end of 1966, Andy James, the lead singer, leaving in dramatic fashion after suffering

0: bring a brain hemorrhage on stage. So we had Diddy Wah Diddy, taken from a TV show called The Go Show, the running, jumping, standing still. Then back to the UK for a track called Now That We're Through, lifted from the comp called Riot of the Amphetamine Generation. This track, credited for a long time, in fact, still is credited as being by a completely unknown band, but I believe it actually was a band called The Unit 5. I know nothing about them. The Unit 5, or unknown, Now That We're Through. Then back to the States for the Derelicts, Darelyks. Obscure 60s band, a rare and highly sought after record called Bad Trip from the Derelicts.
1: Through your presence here today, you are contributing to another broadcasting milestone.
0: Retrospect. Well, here's an interesting one. Many people know of a band called The Spiders out of the States, a band which featured Alice Cooper. But this goes even earlier. Arizona garage surf band The Laser Beats from 1966, recorded at Arizona Recorders. So two band members, Dennis Dunaway and Neil Smith, would later join The Spiders and they would become Alice Cooper. So here we go, The Laser Beats. This is called Rampage.

0: Sophie.
1: Put down the other. What a Sony.
0: Where's the purpose?
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0: it's like Bridgerton, like, you know what I mean? Where it's like these like really subtle social cues where he's like, I talked to a guy who had many badges and I brought up aliens and he had a half smile to his face and he said, well, I don't not believe in not the existence of them. And then he bowed gracefully and left. And I think that, you know what I mean? Like there's nothing there. And like, if there was something there, then Tom DeLonge and Lou Elizondo and this congressman would be dead. Do you know what I mean? Like if they were taking off folks too close to the truth, and then you have a person just declaring, here is the truth, and I'm showing all the connections, and they're taking them out.
1: And these are plants, right?
0: Right.
1: This is the next angle of like, the next level is like, these are real people. And some of the information is real, but most of it is not. And it's from the aliens themselves.
0: And or from continually unnamed officials with deep classification who told you in a meeting that
1: hasn't been documented. That's every alien story, right?
0: Exactly.
1: What do you think about like people that do work in the Army or they are Marines or they are Air Force, Navy, and they do have stories on what do you think about like the Tic Tacs? Now, this has come from straight from the horse's mouth. These are from fighter pilots. This is like material from them.
0: Right.
1: They've given us a little part, but there's been told that there's very much longer video sequences of this. What do you think of that?
0: So the clearest thing that you can do is just show the aliens if it's actually happened. Mm. And if you have military officials who are then like, well, I think I've talked to someone who has seen it. Like, there's no credibility. The title doesn't give credibility. Because all the titles in America have lost all forms of credibility because you have a White House interview, like you have, like everyone is just a podcaster in the entire administration and everyone is running scams. And like you have, you know, essentially like official military briefings sponsored by DraftKings style shit.
1: Yeah, that's not great.
0: And so the titles mean nothing to me. Is my super long way of saying that.
1: What about this guy, Hal Puthoff? Do you know him?
0: Mm-mm.
1: Check his name in real quick. So this guy, it was the head of a whole bunch of things. This guy had an actual interaction with an alien. And during his, well, he was in a base. He's driving in a Humvee with like four other people in it. They pull up to some guy who's walking towards them. His eyes, like the person walking towards them, their uniform is so pristine that he's like, that's not an officer. Because it's, you know what I mean? So they pull up next to this person. And it's someone who's so white, pale white. And this person is injured in some way. And they stop. Everyone in the car goes into like a coma-like sleep, and then Hal Puthoff and this person is—they talk through their minds, and this person is asking them. He's just escaped from somewhere. He's looking to fix his spacecraft, and he's looking for something specific that's not titanium, but it sounds like titanium. And they speak about it. He tells them that there's a university that's close by that they might know somewhere, but he doesn't know. And then. As they leave, everyone comes to. You have not heard any of this? I cannot wait for you to have a look into this.
0: Yeah, absolutely.
1: But did you have a look at what his credentials were, though? Just
0: Electrical engineer, a doctor. Yeah, he's quite credentialed.
1: So he's everything that we're talking about, but also he is also doing podcasts. I mean, he went on, I think, JRE and... And did a whole lot of explaining.
0: Yeah.
1: To which the world was like, okay, like that's some crazy stuff.
0: Yeah.
1: I'm sure we'll talk about this later on, but what do you think so far, just in relation to credentials?
0: Well, because I should mention, like as I say this, I don't just dismiss every single thing because there's also just so many cases, thousands of cases
1: of missing people.
0: Of alien encounters.
1: Oh, of course.
0: Or, like, talking about aliens in different ways and contact in different ways.
1: Over time, too, right?
0: Yeah, yeah. And so there is a section where I feel like Congressman Ted Burchett or whatever is a hack who is trying to make some sort of scam and money. I think Benny Johnson and the larger disclosure movement in which they're talking about UAPs and...
1: Is that what they told?

0: What about on that podcast?
1: Along with everything else and why there shouldn't be immigrants and all that, yeah.
0: Okay, interesting. I've never heard of this person, but now I might have a look, yeah.
1: No, like, the less you know of him or like...
0: He's in the White House.
1: Like, yeah, they're just... I mean, because it's all some weird, like...
0: I guess they're having a UFC fight
1: thing. Right.
0: On the White House lawn, so it's, it really has brought the prestige down of that. And yeah. I wonder if anyone will come and bring that back.
1: And so, I guess, like... The folks connected to the larger, like, weirdly accepted UFO disclosure stuff. Tom DeLonge, Lou Elizondo, the partner with Tom DeLonge, the Always See, or whatever. All of them, I think, are just hacks who are making stuff up. That's not, but I also think that there are cases that will remain weird that include folks who worked at Los Alamos and recovered something odd, or... you know, military bases seeing things that are strange or whatever. And so there's, and that's mixed with some little kid want as well, like where I can't cast everything off. And there's some part of me that as soon as you tell me the story about them being in the car that they started to fall asleep, I'm like, yes, tell me more. And I just want it to be real in some fashion.
0: I can't wait to see what you think about this guy. Cause there's the world is so crazy. Like Trump is a great metaphor for this. He's kind of bad enough. But then when you throw on, like, the evilest man in the world, he comes off like he's not that bad. Do you know what I mean? Like,
1: I don't know what you mean here.
0: I mean, he's not... he's doing everything... Everything he's doing is terrible, right?
1: Mm-hmm.
0: But he's not a comic book villain. And when you compare him to a comic book villain, you know, a world destroyer, say... he's the lesser of the two. Like, let's just call it what it is. He's not great for this on every level. But we like the idea.
1: So if you compare him to Galactus,
0: yes,
1: then yeah,
0: we're like Trump all day. We understand that.
1: Yeah,
0: but no, actually, let me backtrack there. When you do compare him to Galactus, something happens in my brain that says he's less bad than Galactus.
1: Yeah, that's a pretty high bar, though.
0: It is. Galactus, but you
1: for
0: have
1: folks
0: to do
1: who
0: that.
1: Don't know, was trying to eat the planet.
0: Yes, yeah. He was trying to consume it. He was. we're doing that good enough by ourselves. Yeah. How do we get to Galactus?
1: Because you said that Trump, if you compare him to a comic book supervillain,
0: yeah,
1: is not that bad, which is just an incredible argument to make.
0: Yeah, no, I'm just, I just don't get why we do that. What I want is the news straight. I don't really need like the extra sauce that you put on it, because when you give me the news straight, I think he's pretty bad.
1: Yeah,
0: you know, not a great president.
1: And the extra sauce, that's what I mean when I say like the vertigo that I feel, where it's just like. Why do we need this? Where is the click? Like, where is the money? Like, why is all this weird entertainment apparatus being added so that you have just weird generated articles that you click on, but you don't necessarily see any ads on them, but you know that that's the entire point for you to read them, to just like create and then consume increasingly bad content. And they're like, well, someone's making money off of this, but I don't understand how or why. And it is also coming from like an official government account. And so our government is also having to like run scams to stay afloat or whatever. Like there's,
0: I wasn't aware about this before we started, and it was one of the first conversations we had when I may have mentioned something that was in that line of like, I think a bot just put that out on the internet, and you were very clear, like we have to be very aware of where we're getting this from, to the point where I had to really think about it, and then I had to understand like, oh, actually this is all set up against the human.
1: Yeah,
0: do you know what
1: I
0: mean? Like, and the only information you are going to get is biased information to what it thinks you want, to which then you just get cycled into a like some sort of an echo chamber.
1: Yeah.
0: So the obvious solve?
1: I don't know. So
0: buy a cabin in the woods.
1: Well, that's not to go back to the five missing scientists or whatever.
0: Mm. I was only aware of one of them. Can you elaborate on any other circumstances at least?
1: Yeah. So, and this is, I think this is why I thought it was a good subject for, or like when you brought it up and I started looking into it, I'm like, oh yeah, this is absolutely a rabbit hole. Like I'm now in a rabbit hole.
0: Mm.
1: And like it, yeah, the, as you know, with every subject that we've spun off to from this and

0: the main thing is, yeah, this elderly man goes missing on a silver alert. It gets connected, I think, way too tenuously or whatever, to like it all must be connected to research that the Air Force is doing, but the government is like kind of wink winking saying, yep, that's the case. But for some reason, I don't know, because it doesn't seem real. And then within that, there are two scientists. There was a researcher who worked for the MIT, this guy from Portugal, originally from Portugal and then studied at MIT. And he was working with plasma and like clean nuclear fusion and such. And he was like shot outside of his home.
1: Oh, yeah.
0: And it's not clear why or whatever.
1: Well, the fusion is the thing that the general was in charge of at a certain point in his career, right? That's how they connect?
0: I don't think
1: Fusion and
0: so.
1: plasma?
0: Like, I might be wrong, but I couldn't find any direct connection outside of space.
1: Okay.
0: But the articles imply a stronger connection than that. But as you start to look in to be like, what is the actual connection? No. Like, he oversaw a base in which many things were being researched, including stuff within space in which you might be talking about plasma. And they've tried to connect it to like the Havana Syndrome directed energy weapons and such too.
1: The discombobulator.
0: Yeah, which is also just a made up thing. But
1: It's not
0: like,
1: real.
0: no.
1: So even in this new and rendition of it, it's not real.
0: No.
1: And so they didn't buy something from Russia. That's where they said they bought this device from.
0: Yeah, it's just made up. Like, it's
1: You're
0: not.
1: blowing me away, because that does sound like a movie kind of
0: Which is why they'll say
1: plotline.
0: it. Yeah, because they're looking at the same movies.
1: So
0: And
1: you're
0: then
1: saying they
0: they're.
1: went in there old school, they kicked the door open with some Black Hawks and some really tough people, and they took this guy and his wife.
0: Wait, what are you talking
1: Venezuela?
0: about?
1: Venezuela?
0: Oh,
1: The
0: yeah.
1: discombobulator. They're saying that in this last raid where they took the president and his wife, they said that during that they used this discombobulator to be smooth, to get in, get out. They used this new weapon, came from Russia. That guy got to name it. Is this not real?
0: I don't think it's real,
1: Wait,
0: but I
1: wait,
0: could
1: but
0: look into it more.
1: is
0: But
1: any of
0: like,
1: what I've said, have you heard any of that?
0: there would be, I mean, there's,
1: I wonder where I'm getting my news from. If you're like, I've
0: I've
1: actually never heard of any of this, I'm
0: heard
1: like, it's the only thing I heard. I'm like, oh, that's interesting.
0: of like the directed energy weapons and such as related to like the Havana Syndrome, but all of it again is with these like, you
1: Oh, I
0: can't say
1: see what's
0: anything
1: happened here.
0: directly. And so it's all like suggestions.
1: Yeah, well, these people were made to be, they were kind of ridiculed when they came out with this stuff, especially the people who felt the effects of it with the hand quotes. But I say to you, sir, that in the last year, there's been a resurgence like Bigfoot and specifically Havana. And from a distance, you can be like, yeah, it's probably not. But it is nice to get the next chapter of that story and be like, okay, that's nice to keep on top of that.
0: I think there's some propaganda happening with it. I don't think like no one in Havana is working on this.
1: Well,
0: They're just
1: yeah.
0: struggling to do
1: They have no
0: like
1: power at the moment.
0: exactly like, and we're just destroying them
1: Yeah.
0: because we're bullies, like
1: Yeah.
0: the United States or whatever.
1: Shout out to
0: Like,
1: all of the new United States territories.
0: but then making up like, and I guess the UFO is also kind of like, there are all these things in which you make a suggestion towards. There's actually more going on. We actually have cool research happening that you don't even know of, but we can't talk about it as a way to just continually get a like blank check budget for things. And so that is also one in which, like, I just feel like if there was a discombobulator that was actually used,
1: I love we've said that so many times. Trump would be so proud.
0: that is now we're like, oh yeah, this is what we use. Then just do a video showing it in action.
1: Is this just about trying to be relevant, trying to stay in, like the people in power, just trying to stay in power? I've got all the things, you know, keep me around. I might be able to tell you. Like it doesn't, nothing seems to be straight politics. It seems to be just trying to stay in the light in a positive manner, even if it's negative, to be honest.
0: I think if I were to like, if I were to come up with like a base sincere theory, I think it's a like type of propaganda that is connected to like QAnon and such, in which you like have these state

0: state leaders who are fighting hidden deep state powers that they can't talk to you about because they're doing that fight, which allows for things like what's happening with Iran, in which it's just brutal and unprovoked. It adds to a mystique that allows for just being a tyrant.
1: Going back to the people that went missing after the fact, there were five people that you mentioned. One of them was this female. We kind of got on that track and lost again. Yeah. Did you know any more about those people?
0: Well, so, yeah.
1: There's the plasma guy. I mean, the fusion guy was the last one.
0: Yeah. And then that was, he was killed by a person who ended up killing himself. Like, he had done a mass shooting a few days before.
1: Oh, I can't wait to get into this. I want to know.
0: And then killed this scientist and researcher and professor, and then recorded some videos confessing to it, and then killed himself. Like, he was living in a storage facility and killed himself. And so there's weirdness to all
1: leaving all the evidence. I mean, what were the videos?
0: The videos were just him. They were in Portuguese.
1: But they were stating that he did it?
0: That he did it, and he didn't do it for any reason outside of, like, he just wanted it to happen. And like...
1: Is that suspicious to you?
0: It's weird.
1: And Anytime it's packaged like that, ready to be taken by the police, is kind of weird.
0: And I don't have a... Like, I try to not, like, come up with a narrative for anything like this, because it is... Also, just really sad.
1: You think he specifically killed this fusion guy for no reason?
0: Well, they had gone to school together in Portugal. Like, he did kind of know him.
1: Yeah.
0: And then came to this area and then, like, seemed to be planning it for a while and then killed him. And so it wasn't a random... It was a person who set out to kill this guy and did.
1: Yeah.
0: It wasn't random. And then, similarly, the... there was an astronomer in Los Angeles. And again, I want to do this respectfully. It's that weird where they are public people in a sense while also having families and such. But a guy named Carl Grumer, who was a astronomer in Los Angeles and worked like on exoplanets and helped show the indications of water on like distant planets orbiting, you know, stars that are not ours. And so some really interesting work there. And then he was shot at his house last year. And
1: wow, that's relatively recent.
0: Yeah. So this all happened in the last year or whatever. Yeah. And these two both happened, you know, on either sides of the coast, but whatever. But then I'm like, oh, well, it's LA, and the person who shot him, and the articles I used to find this were just LA news or whatever,
1: like,
0: and LA
1: times.
0: Police reports. Right. And so not tied, like, so somewhat reputable as just a local news thing that happened or whatever. But the thing is with him, like, it was a guy named Freddie Snyder who came to his house and shot him, and then was arrested for a carjacking. And then they found that it was the same person, like, that had done this killing or whatever. What makes it odd is that he's not he lived in LA County. He didn't live in the city, and he lived in this community like Llano or like Antelope Valley that is like quite remote. And he lived out there because there were no city lights, and so he could like look at the stars better. And his house is literally surrounded just by scrub brush. Like, it is not a dense neighborhood in which a person who's running from like a carjacking or whatever stumbled upon him and something bad happened. Like, this
1: so
0: person
1: he was being carjacked.
0: House.
1: He wasn't the carjacker.
0: No, he was just at his house that is in the remote wilderness of
1: sorts. Oh, so this person showed up.
0: And this person showed up, shoots him, leaves, and then tries to carjack a car to get away. That gets like called in, and they arrest him for that, and then find that he like had also done this killing or whatever. To make it even stranger, though, is this guy visited like Carl's house in December. So the shooting was in February of last year or whatever, or maybe it was, apologies. It was in February of the year.

0: 3 months prior, the astronomer had seen a guy trespassing on his house and called it in. And it was this Freddie Snyder guy. And Freddie Snyder had again visited his house, was on his property with a rifle that was not registered to him. And when the cops stopped him and asked, like, what are you doing? He said, I was trying to go to the post office. And the post office is in the opposite direction of this house.
1: Yeah.
0: And Freddie lived in a neighborhood 2 miles away. And so he was somewhat local. But both the post office and his house were complete opposite direction to this astronomer, Carl's house or whatever. And so he was arrested for suspicion and then let go 2 days later. Just because.
1: Yeah.
0: And it's still kind of unclear about why he was let go. But the
1: he didn't actually do nothing. He's probably just trespassing with an unsomething rifle, right?
0: And then came back 2 months later and to the exact same place, to the exact same person, and shot and killed him this time.
1: So it was assumed this time that it was a random killing. And then he was picked up from the carjacking.
0: Right.
1: But look, but it's not a little random. Bit further, he was actually there 3 months prior to do it, but he got caught.
0: Right.
1: We're assuming that that's why he was there.
0: Without even doing any sort of narrative or whatever, like of what happened, the parts that are in like police reports or whatever, is that this person visited the astronomer's house in December with a rifle, got caught for trespassing by the astronomer, who called him in to the police. The police picked him up. He could not explain why he was there in any reasonable way. And was held for a couple of days and then let go. And then in February, 2 months later, comes to the exact same spot with a gun, shoots the guy, and then gets leaves. As he's leaving, tries to carjack a car and gets arrested. Is what happened.
1: Mm.
0: And it's just, there's some story there. But I don't know what it is. It doesn't.
1: Missing pieces.
0: It doesn't feel random.
1: Yeah.
0: In the same, you know, because it's like a repeated action, but there's no connection between the two people, and this is another like person working with deep space research who was well known, and so there is this immediate pattern, like among all of the madness and randomness of killing and terrible things, you do have these two. Like brilliant minds working with space, with plasma and distant stars and water, who were seemingly like assassinated in a way, but I don't know why or what any of the connection is. It's just a weird event that gets lodged in your brain, but you can't explain.
1: Well, the problem is there's a lot of explaining. Like the options are endless.
0: And so those are two of the five that we're talking about. Like those are two that get connected into the same weird swirl that they aren't actually connected to one another. And they are individually strange, but collectively it just seems like a scam.
1: Do you connect the two last parts of those stories? Like the idea of the video being put out. Hey, these are my crimes. I'm dead. This is all random. And the carjacking and getting caught. Who gets caught in a carjacking? That's what I thought when you said that. You know what I mean? Like, carjacking's so spontaneous. You get in that car, you're gone, you know?
0: There was a person in the car.
1: Yeah. I mean, like, you get, like, I assume. But I don't know. I connected those things. Like, it was almost like just you do the thing, then you get caught, and that's the end of the story. And now I'm thinking about, like, every patsy from, like, the 60s onwards. You know what I mean? Like, everyone who's said to have done something. Even in recent times, the guy that shot Trump, he was cremated, like, 48 hours later. Do you know what I mean? And there's been no follow-up. And there's a whole bunch of crazy stuff there. Today's been really interesting. I think that this is one of those sessions that we'll probably keep elaborating on because there's an endless amount of cases and an amount of suspicious and interesting facts that go along, all due respect to the people that have gone missing.
0: Yeah. I think there's some weird itch that gets scratched with these stories or something that you want to investigate. And that goes off as we can see, so many different directions. From, I think, what ends up being random cases of the newspaper that then people start to connect into patterns.
1: Mm.
0: And within that, there is still maybe sometimes an actual pattern. And I think that confusion makes it an area of endless study.

0: as these stories evolve, we will evolve with them. I've been Lecky Lyons.
1: Breaking news, yeah. And I've been Zach Vandeville.
0: Thank you. Good night.
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0: 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Amen.
1: Let us pray. We offer thanks to you, living and eternal King, for you have mercifully restored our soul within us. Your faithfulness is great. Our Father, which art in heaven, hallowed be thy name. Thy kingdom come, thy will be done on earth as it is in heaven. Give us this day our daily bread, and forgive us our debts, as we forgive those who sin against us. Lead us not into temptation, but deliver us from evil. For thine is the kingdom, the power and the glory, forever and ever. Amen.

to Pastor's Hour, your weekly sanctuary for faith this morning. Well, it is myself and Sister Alicia again this morning on our radio station. So bear with us if we have some technical difficulties this morning in the radio. Just bear with us this morning. But whether you're listening from a quiet kitchen this morning or you're driving through beautiful Wellington this morning, as we drove into Wellington this morning, it was absolutely beautiful because we left Porirua. It was very cloudy, so we got to Wellington. It's so beautiful. The drive through Wellington was beautiful. So if you've joined us this morning, welcome. We welcome you and we're glad that you joined our family this morning. Kia ora ana tātou katoa toi, te tangata o te atua I te pupongi. A very blessed Sunday morning to you all. So as we settle in this morning of this hour of worship, we reflect on the beautiful promise of transformation in Ezekiel chapter 36, verse 26. And it says, "A new heart also will I give you, and a new spirit will I put within you. And I will take away the stony heart out of your flesh, and I will give you an heart of flesh." So today there is so much hope in those words from Ezekiel. We all know what it feels like for our hearts to get a bit stony, to get hardened by stress or hurt, or just the busyness of life in the city. But our God is a specialist in heart transplants. He doesn't just patch us up. He gives us a brand new ngako, a new heart that is soft, alive, and ready to feel his love, his haro'o, and his grace again. So then, just to refresh everybody this morning, like I said, we may have some technical difficulties this morning. If you can hear it on the radio station this morning, we apologize. But otherwise, we're going to move right ahead with our program this morning. And if you've been feeling a bit hardened or worn down, let this time be that time for you to receive that new spirit. We've got a full hour to help you, so bear with us this morning. If we have some difficulties and we don't get through the hour, I will tell you what our hour looks like this morning. We're going to go through some story time for the tamariki this morning with myself, and then we'll move straight into some exciting and some very learning curve for all of us about the Bible insight. And then we have a powerful word of encouragement from our Pastor Tawira. So settle in Wellington, let the Spirit move in this place. So then as you pour your coffee this morning, and as you open your hearts this morning, and as Alicia is panicking on the other side to sort out our radio ministry this morning, let's see what the Lord has in store for us today, people. You are listening to Pastor's Hour right here on Wellington Access Radio 106.1 FM. Good morning, children. Gather around this morning. It is story time with Auntie Lana. So, but before we open our storybook this morning, let's remember what the Bible says in Psalm 119, verse 105, which says, "Thy word is a lamp unto my feet and a light unto my path." So just like a good story shows us the way, God's word lights up our whole world. Auntie Lana was going to sing to you this morning, this little light of mine, because, you know, again, our technical difficulty is still happening here in the radio, but that's okay. Auntie Lana won't sing to you this morning, but we all know, or if you're feeling blessed this morning to sing a song, go right ahead and sing a song. Okay, but this is Auntie Lana, and I know that every week I read you a story. I know that it holds a little bit of magic and a whole lot of truth. So, whether you're traveling off to far-off lands, meeting heroes of old, or learning how to be brave in your own backyards, just remember there's a seat at the table for you. So, get ready this morning, turn on your imagination, and let's see where our journey takes us today. So, our beautiful story this morning, children, is about a man called Moses. This story is about Moses and the

burning bush, which says, God calls a leader. Long ago, this is in the Bible, there was a man named Moses. He lived far away in the desert, taking care of sheep. And every day, Moses walked through the hot sand, making sure the sheep were safe. One day, something very amazing happened. Moses saw a bush on fire. It was literally on fire. It was burning the bush, but the bush was not burning up. So he couldn't see the leaves and the branches getting burnt, but he saw that it was burning. So Moses walked closer and heard a voice call, Moses, Moses. And Moses answered, here I am. It was God speaking to him. God said, I have seen my people in Egypt. They are hurting and treated badly. I want you to go and help set them free. Moses felt so scared. Have you ever felt so scared like you can't even speak, but then God wants you to go? Well, that's how Moses felt. He was so scared. But God, I'm not even good at speaking. What if the people don't listen to me? God gently replied, Moses, don't worry, because I will be with you. God gave Moses a special sign. He told him to throw his staff, which is a stick, on the ground, and it turned into a snake. Wow, God is powerful, eh, children? Then it turned back into a staff, into a stick again. God showed Moses that he was powerful and would help him. So even though Moses was afraid, he trusted God. He went to Egypt to speak to Pharaoh and help God's people go free. And step by step, God helped Moses lead his people out of Egypt and into freedom. And next week, Auntie Lana will read you the story of how Moses led the people of God out of Egypt, because it's like this really cool thing that happened, and you can only see it in the movies, but you know, God was already doing it way back in the days. So here are some life lessons for us this morning, Tamariki. Number one is that God sees us and cares for us. Just like God saw his people in Egypt, he sees us too, when we are happy and when we are hurting. Number two, God can use anyone. Moses felt very scared and not good enough. Have you ever felt like that, children? Like you're not good enough for something? But you know what? God will still choose you, because God still chose Moses. You don't have to be perfect for God to use you. Number three, God is always with us. God told Moses, I will be with you. That promise is for us too. We are never alone. And number four, be brave even when you feel scared. Moses was very scared, but he still obeyed God. Being brave doesn't mean not being scared. It means trusting God anyway. And the last one, children, trust God's plan. Even when we don't understand, God has a good plan for our lives. And that, my friends, is where we close our book, our story for today. So whether the story made you think or made you feel a little bit more brave, just like Moses, I hope you carry that spark with you. And remember, the best stories don't just stay in books. You can tell your own story, but they also live in how we treat our friends, how we help our families, and how we trust in the one who is writing the greatest story of all, which is your life. And Auntie Lana will read you another story, same time, same place, next week. And with that, I hope you are all up, ready for Sunday school this morning, and have a blessed day. Amen.

0: Hello and welcome back to Pastor's Hour here on 106.1 FM. It's just Leisha and I again, everybody. This is Leisha and Lana in the studio this Sunday. But you know what? Still, God's work is going to continue this morning with myself and Leisha. So we're continuing our journey through the Beatitudes. And today, we're looking at a verse that is so much more active than what people think. Matthew chapter 5 verse 9, that says, "Blessed are the peacemakers, for they shall be called the children of God."
1: It's such a powerful word, Sister Lana. Peacemaker. It's important to notice that Jesus doesn't say, "Blessed are the peace lovers or the peace keepers." A peacekeeper might just avoid conflict to keep things quiet, but a peacemaker actually steps into the mess to bring resolution.
0: Exactly. And when we look at the Hebrew context, we find that beautiful word we all know, shalom. But shalom isn't just the absence of noise or war. In the Old Testament, it means wholeness, completeness, and things being right again.
1: That's right. It's like the concept of tikkun olam, the idea of repairing the world. In the Hebrew mindset, if a wall has a hole in it, it doesn't have shalom. A peacemaker is someone who builds the wall back up. They are reachers and menders.
0: And look at the reward. They shall be called the children of God. In Hebrew thought to be called the son or child of someone meant you shared their character. Since God is the ultimate peacemaker, he sent Jesus to bridge the gap between us and him. When we make peace, we are literally showing the world who our Father is.
1: And it reminds me of Isaiah chapter 9 verse 6, where the Messiah is called the Shah Shalom, the Prince of Peace. If we are following the Prince, we should be doing what the Prince does. We should be the ones in our families, our workplaces, and our community here in Porirua who are bringing people together rather than tearing them apart.
0: Amen. And you know what, Leisha? It's not easy work though, eh? Making peace often means being the one and being the first one to say, "I'm sorry," or being the one to listen when you'd rather speak. That's real strength under control again, isn't it?
1: It really is. It's like Psalms 34:14. Seek peace and pursue it. You have to chase it down. Peace doesn't just happen by accident. It's a deliberate choice to reflect God's heart in a fractured world.
0: Amen. So as you go about your week this week, people, our friends, families, ask yourself, am I just keeping the peace or am I making it? There's a blessing waiting for those who are willing to mend the fences.
1: We'll be right back with a final look at our series on the Beatitudes. 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

0: Ia ka metaki ea te atua I te rangi teitei. 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
1: Praise the Lord. Today's verse is found in Romans chapter 1, verse 16. That's Romans chapter 1, verse 16. And it reads, For I am not ashamed of the gospel of Christ, for it is the power of God unto salvation to everyone that believeth. The word power used here is like dynamite. It's a force that breaks chains and changes lives. Paul wasn't just talking about a story. He was talking about a life-altering encounter. Today, stand tall in your faith. Don't whisper the truth when the world needs to hear the shout of God's saving grace. It is for everyone who believes. Be bold, be unashamed, and this is your verse for the day.
0: Te pakari o Māsili, I tētai teime o te matāra meitaki, nā roto I te akoanga. 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
1: Wisdom of Proverbs. Sometimes the best guidance is correction. Proverbs chapter 3 verse 11 says, My son, despise not the chastising of the land, neither be weary of his correction. Remember, God corrects us out of love. Stand strong in your spirit. A message of wisdom. Have a blessed Sunday.
0: E aka puera mai koe yoku nei mata, kia kite au I te au mea taka kē I roto I tā aura ture. 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

0: 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Amene.
1: Open down mine eyes that I may behold wondrous things out of thy law. Our daily bread theme this morning is love that goes the distance. Love that goes the distance. And our scripture reading is found in Deuteronomy chapter 11 verses 13 to 21. That's Deuteronomy chapter 11, verses 13 to 21. And it reads, "And it shall come to pass, if ye shall hearken diligently unto my commandments, which I command you this day, to love the Lord your God, and to serve him with all your heart, and with all your soul, that I will give you the rain of your land in his due season, the first rain and the latter rain, that thou mayest gather in thy corn, and thy wine, and thine oil. And I will send grass in thy fields for thy cattle, that thou mayest eat and be full. Take heed to yourselves, that your heart be not deceived, and ye turn aside, and serve other gods, and worship them. And then the Lord's wrath be kindled against you, and he shut up the heaven, that there be no rain, and that the land yield not her fruit, and lest ye perish quickly, from off the good land which the Lord giveth you. Therefore shall ye lay up these my words in your heart and your soul, and bind them for a sign upon your hand, that they may be as frontlets between your eyes. And ye shall teach them your children, speaking of them when thou sittest in thine house, and when thou walkest by thy way, when thou liest down, and when thou risest up. And thou shalt write them upon the doorposts of thine house, and upon thy gates, and that your days may be multiplied, and the days of your truth.

children in the land which the Lord swore unto you, unto your fathers to give them, as the days of heaven upon the earth. Our key verse is found in the first part of verse 19, and it reads, teach them, your children. May the word of the Lord today bless you and keep you and strengthen you throughout this week. Amen.

0: Praise the Lord. Let's celebrate what God has been doing in our lives this week, whether big or small. God is always working, and it is testimony time. And because there's only two of us in the studio today, I want to give glory and honor to God for myself and Sister Lana, but I want to give honor to God for the spirit of improvising and just making do with what we have. I want to give honor to God. For some reason, neither one of my phones want to work. Every time I play the songs from my phone and it's connected to our panel, it keeps jumping between songs. But I want to give honor to God that the compromise is take it off the aux, hold the phone, play the music, and put the phone right next to the speaker. I mean, to the mic, so that everybody else can hear it. So I want to give honor to God for just the spirit of improvising. I also want to give honor to God for my workplace and my work colleagues who continue to be amazing work colleagues. I want to give honor to God for the technology as well. Our family have been spending a lot of time in devotion with our family up in Auckland, so I want to give honor to God for that, for being able to tune in every night and hear and share the word of God and just listen to see just the way God moves in our lives. And I want to give honor to God for that, because the very first time my parents and I, my brother, we gave our life to the Lord and came into the apostolic faith, our first trip back to Raro, we initiated this devotion. And from then on, though it's been a couple of years since that first moment, but God has been working throughout this whole time. I've had families who have been baptized. I've had families who just love the word and just sharing the word. So I want to give honor to God for answered prayers, and that when things work in His timing, it's a whole lot sweeter. So I want to give honor to God for that. I want to give honor to God for transportation, getting us out here. I want to give honor to God for just being an awesome God, and just for His spirit of peace in this moment. Because a few minutes ago it wasn't peace, it was stress. But I want to give honor to God for just the spirit of peace. Amen. And just having confidence in what we do, because Philippians 4:13, I can do all things through Christ which strengthens me. So I want to give honor to God for that strength, for that wisdom, and just for that peace. I also want to give honor to God for Sister Lana, who in my moment of stress was improvising for us and just going with us. So I want to give honor to God for that. I want to give honor to God for everyone. Amen.
1: Amen.
2: Wow. Praise the Lord. Praise the Lord, everybody. And wherever you're tuned in from this morning, we pray that God's blessing is upon all of you this morning. I do have a testimony. I want to testify the goodness of God in my life right now. There is not enough thankfulness in my mouth to say thank you to the Lord that I think will be suffice enough for the Lord. But I know that the Lord loves me unconditionally, and His mercy and His grace is over my life every day that I'm alive on this earth. So I'm thankful to the Lord for my life. I am very honored to be alive today. I don't take that for granted, because every day I'm alive, it's a blessing.

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So I want to thank God and praise the Lord for my life. I honour God for our pastor, our mother, and our first family. I honour God for our church family, and I also honour God for my husband and our children.

Now, hailing from a town called Camross in Laois, which is just in the Irish Midlands there, in view of the Slieve Blue Mountains, comes a lady called Molly Donnery. So she has a background of traditional Irish music, but also crosses over into pop and musical theatre, and has grown a fondness for performing. Her mix of kind of contemporary modern music, which is often accompanied by a harp, has proved quite successful. And a while ago, she was invited to play on national TV for a talent competition when she was just 13 years old. But now she's a little bit more grown up. And when she was in college, she started dabbling with different genres and narrative styles of music, ultimately settling and finding her place with contemporary folk. So her current music is a testament to, I guess, her deep appreciation for Irish music and heritage, infused with, you know, honest and poetic lyrics. So in October 2024, she released her first or her debut EP, which went down well. Lots of people kind of comparing her to Joni Mitchell and Phoebe Bridgers, the American kind of folk singer. So she's done well. She's funnily enough, really popular in Berlin. If you're going to look at where she kind of plays, she'll bounce around between, you know, Dublin, Berlin for a few weeks, then London, then back to Ireland and back to Berlin again. So it's great to see that they've really taken a liking to her music and her style. And we hopefully one day we'll get to see her over on these shores. So hopefully you like her too. This is Molly Donnery and Ramble.

Now, this next group are a bunch of guys that formed in 2019 after meeting through a variety of different lineups and bands when they were in Dublin. They first formed in BIMM, B-I-M-M, which is the Music Institute in Dublin, where a couple of childhood friends, Tommy Malone and Dermot Goggins, had followed on with Owen Butterfree to study music after attending Mount Temple School in Dublin. So after Owen played with frontman Daniel French, the pair stayed together and working with a number of artists and formations, eventually the Four Faces were formed. So, you know, fast forward now from 2019 to 25, and they've been one of the fastest rising kind of groups in the Irish music industry with, you know, they had back-to-back appearances on Phelan's One to Watch in 23 and 24. They were supporting Damien Dempsey in his tour when he performed in Belfast and Dublin, you know, multiple packed headline shows. And, you know, you would have heard them on radio. If you listen to RT2FM, if you can pick that up on the airways, probably digitally now, and BBC and a whole lot of other kind of radio stations would have them being played. So, you know, going from strength to strength, each song gets better than the last. They are releasing lots of new stuff, but I'm going to play something from one of their older kind of catalogue, I suppose. This is Four Faces with Doon de Vale, but, you know, if any of you went to school in Ireland or have Irish family that speak Irish in the house still, you know what Doon de Vale means. It pretty much means, you know, close your lips. If you're from Dublin, it means shut your mouth. So this is Four Faces with Doon de Vale.

Now, I'll introduce you to this group, if you haven't already heard them before. They're called the Cardinal Sins. They are from Ireland, and they're what's kind of called like a high-energy band. You know, they're a six-piece. They combine driving guitars, basses and drums with, you know, traditional Irish music to create what's called Celtic punk fusion. Now, it's a very specific term, and you know, there's lots of these acts around now. It's become very popular. It can be a little bit polarizing. You either love it or you hate it. Some are good, some are a bit intense, but you know, it's big in America, big in Europe, and big in Ireland as well, to be fair. But you know, think of the likes of, you know, Flatfoot 56, The Briggs, Dropkick Murphys, that kind of style. So these guys, they've been around for a while. They're well known across Ireland and Europe, big in Germany, Denmark and Italy, apparently. And I'm sure they're going to get bigger. And this particular track is just a little bit different. It's quite a nice rendition of a well-known track, which you should recognise. This is the Cardinal Sins with Maggie May.

0: Great stuff.
1: So I guess in terms of things that are coming up over the next kind of couple of weeks or the medium-term radar, obviously the Hurricanes were in action this week. When this goes out, we hope that they've secured that very important fourth place spot for the playoffs, and they go as far as they can all the way to the end. Leinster and Munster also in the URC quarterfinals. We'll keep our fingers crossed for those guys. One to keep an eye on for the next kind of 4 or 5 weeks, because it'll kick off at the end of June. You may want to do a bit of planning around it, would be the Greytown Mid-Year Festival. So I think that runs from the 28th of June, perhaps, all the way through July. Fantastic event. They close off the street over various different weekends. And yeah, basically, when the days are short and it feels like winter, even though we know it's halfway through the year, Greytown kind of makes the town look like winter with snow cannons and mulled wine and good food trucks and whatnot. But best advice, get in there early, avoid the crowds, go and enjoy it, and go glass yourself a nice glass of mulled wine somewhere, or one a glass of wine at one of the other vineyards. But anyway, so keep an eye out on the various web pages and online content for what's going on across the Wellington region, in particular the Hutt Valley Irish Society, the Wellington Irish Society, Friends of Ireland, and the Irish Business Network of New Zealand. So if you liked what you heard today and you want to re-listen to the show, or you missed one and you want to go back to hear it again, thank you very much. Go to Margot's. 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As always, stay safe and look after yourself. We'll catch you next week. From myself, Ray, and the team here at Capital Irish on Wellington Access Radio 106.1 FM. Slán leat, mar tuath. This is Christy Moore with the Cliffs of Dunedin. Mm-hmm.

0: 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We couldn't be here without them. Our sponsors are Wellington Irish Trust, Susie McGuinness, and the Hutt Valley Irish Society. A very big thank you from all of us on the Capital Irish team.
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1: 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Yeah, or artificial friend, yeah, for a boyfriend, for girlfriend, yeah. It was a memo. Tell me a memo, you know, that's what I need. Oh, no, I'm a joke.
0: Yeah,
1: what tell in Falang Lango, it's not a tail too long there.
0: Yeah,
1: it's a little, I do a lot to it, a little fine, and it's so if you lay your tongue, tell them of
0: you. Yeah, say, why not? Yeah, but I may let our words out to tell a no memo. But then at a moy.
1: That's the same all over the world. I see the war, and it's a mere vessel. Yes, I did. I learned a fire. I have a tavern in New
0: Zealand.
1: Or there were Tawalunga and my lawyer. Or New Zealand, a pair male lunas flew in my little lung.
0: Yeah.
1: Oh, so they were lucky. They had all the kiki tunnel on the net is all there.
0: What fear are you telling them to
1: me?
0: Fa
1: lima le na kiki le leyo ko kipa le le lu.
0: Le porta ngata umi vo ile a.
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